You know, until just a couple of years ago, that song was so difficult to come by because it was only ever released as a demo, never issued to the general public at all. MD Records in the United Kingdom have since licensed it and re-released it, and you can now get your copy at mdrecords.co.uk. What a fabulous song. How can Motown not have released it? The Originals and Young Train right here on the 70s Soul Funk and Disco Show. What a way to start hour two. Now, if you missed hour one, you missed a cracking chat with the lovely Kim Weston, of course, Motown singer Kim Weston. You can listen to that again at my website, shinyl.co.uk, shinyl.co.uk. We're staying, West Coast in just a moment with Water and Power right now. This is Sister Slade.

recorded on the fabulous Fantasy label, which for me is just one of those labels you can afford to buy blind, can't you? You don't need to know the artist, you don't need to know the song, just pick it up because you know it's going to be a cracking record. Well, there we go, there's just one example. Mr. Weatherman on the 70s Soul, Funk and Disco show. Now, if you've got youngsters, like I have, and they like playing Grand Theft Auto, like mine do, just make sure that when you're walking through the room, try and not recognise the song that's playing on the soundtrack, because it annoys them to death. You've got things like Steve Winwood's Higher Love was part of the soundtrack, wasn't it? Jerry Rafferty's Baker Street, and this. Rafferty's Baker Street, and this, from the Fat Larry's Band.

tell you what, he certainly knew how to bang a song out, didn't he? Teddy Pendergrass, fronting Harold Melvin and the Blue Notes and The Love I Lost, right here on the 70s Soul, Funk and Disco Show. Now, I learnt a long, long time ago that late nights, a bottle of wine and eBay did not mix. However, I'm still learning when it comes to Discogs. And after one such evening, I had a very happy arrival on my doormat. This is my purchase of the week. It's Barbara Mason.

You know, if you're going to have a debut release, that's the way to do it, isn't it? Continental Four were their first ever single. It was recorded on Jay Walkin Records out of Harrisburg, Pennsylvania, and called The Way I Love You. But I didn't need to tell you that, did I? I didn't need to tell you that. This is 2070s Soul Funk and Disco. I'm AD Crampton. Got Dee Edwards on the way. Choice of colour as well. Right now, the lovely, late, great Sandra Ryan.

loving that. That really hits my sweet spot. Choice of Colour and Your Love on the 70s Soul, Funk and Disco show. Now, cast your mind back to 1989. What were you doing? I was buying my very first house. Not yet married, so we'd not moved in, but we spent the 9 months between buying it and getting hitched in, gutting the place, decorating it, getting it fit for newlyweds to move into. And the way I got through all of that decorating was with one of those little portable cassette players, and my mate Kev Draper did me a cassette of newies. Now, until that time, I'd always been into my oldies, the old driving northern soul, you know, the stuff, the sort of stuff you can throw yourself around the dance floor to. And on this cassette of newies were things like Tyrone Barclay and Phyllis Hyman and this from Dee Edwards.

fabulous record. I picked that up out of Pat Bleasdale's sales books. You know, if you ever get to see Pat Bleasdale perform, DJ in your area, then get yourself along. She's got such a fabulous taste in music. Just like that. The Jays and When Did You Stop? Now, talking about fabulous taste in music, it's time now for my new release of the week. This one is from a lady called Sandy Young, and it's called So Near. I'm going to play you the song, then I'll tell you where you can pick it up.

Sandy Young, a lady who started her recording career back in 1982 with a song called Thug Rock. There she is with her latest release. It's called So Near, and it's available from all major streaming sites. And I've got a feeling we're going to be hearing quite a lot more from Sandy in the very near future, not least as an interviewee on this very show. So watch this space. Got the RPM Generation with Rona's theme in just a moment for anyone who likes instrumentals, and why wouldn't you? Right now, a bit of Motown from Hearts of Stone.

All this I left far behind me. And as a moth seeks light, as water seeks water, I sought the purity of higher regions, where austere mountains thrust their faces towards the sun.

know why, but that tune always reminds me of the Pearl and Dean theme tune at the cinema. Do you remember? Oh, no, you're too young. You've got to be of a certain age. Fabulous. There's the RPM generation and Rona's theme on the 70s Soul, Funk and Disco show. Going back to 71 in just a moment with the fabulous Jesse Fisher. This is...

that was a great little label, you know. Way Out Records out of Cleveland, Ohio. Not only did they bring us that classic, there's also a lovely song by a band called The Sensations called Got to Find Myself Another Girl. Now, somebody was trying to tell me that was the Four Tops Moonlighting. I don't know whether or not there's any truth in it, but I tell you what, I'll play it for you next week and you can decide. You let me know. Right now, we've come to the end of the show and I'm going to leave you the fabulous sound of the Jones Girls. Whatever you're doing this week, wherever you're going, be good, play nice. And remember, don't touch that dial. There is so much more fabulous music coming straight after this.

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1: And here we go again with another 2 hours of music from the 1960s on a radio show called My Generation, which has been pumping out 60s music since the late 1990s. And we will start with a band that you may not have heard of before, but I think you'll agree when you hear their version of Roll Over Beethoven, they're pretty good. They were called Pat Wayne and the Beachcombers. After this.
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0: We started off with Pat Wayne and the Beachcombers, recorded at Abbey Road, and their version of Roll Over Beethoven. Julie Grant was next with I Only Care About You. Now the Beatles cover version, and I'm not going to tell you who this is until after the song. See if you can guess.
1: They covered the Beatles. Maybe they

0: That was, of course, back in the USSR by a band who had one hit in the UK. I think it was in 1968 with a song called Judy in Disguise with Glasses. That was John Fred and his Playboy band and their version of Back in the USSR. The A-side, B-side this week is another one-hit wonder, this time from The Family Dog. And the B-side of this hit was a bit of a throwaway, to be honest. Well, at least it was called Throw It Away.
1: What is a B-side?
2: Well, you see, it's the other side of the record, the one no one ever plays. You know that one?
3: Oh, good God almighty, this is what is commonly

0: The Family Dog and A Way of Life from 1969. They were so much more than that one hit. If you ever get a chance to listen to their 1969 album, very well worth listening to. Well, it was for me, anyway.
1: My Generation with Gary Jackson. Accept no substitute.

It's such a cruel world to be alone in. I always needed you to live.

Oh, take your blood pressure pills. It's Marianne Faithfull. And Is This What I Get for Loving You? Cover version. I think the Shirelles, was it the Shirelles or the Ronettes or one of those did it first. Now the Follow That feature. And this time round it's a Mersey Beats Follow That. So let's start off as usual with an earlier version of a song that they had a hit with. Dionne Warwick is first.

0: Dionne Warwick and the original version of Wishing and Hoping, covered successfully by the Merseybeats and also by Dusty, it has to be said. And there we heard the Merseybeats and a song called I Stand Accused, one of their lesser hits. And if you're wondering who was banging the gong at the end of that, at the time that they recorded that song, they were managed by the same management as The Who. And it just so happened that Keith Moon was in the studio. So there he was, banging the gong like his life depended on it.
1: Here's another B-side on the back of a hit.

That was the Moody Blues and a song called Candle of Life, which was on the B-side of their 1970 hit Question. Candle of Life was lifted from their 1969 album to Our Children's Children's Children. I think that's enough children. Now, I've just played the B-side jingle. I'm not going to play it again, but this is another B-side on the back of a hit. The hit was Flowers in the Rain by The Move, and this is an invitation to go round the lemon tree.

0: You get a bit extra on the stereo version. That was the move. And here we go, Round the Lemon Tree.
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0: Beach Boys and Don't Worry Baby. I think that was also covered by PJ Proby in a falsetto voice. Before that, The Attack, who released a version of Hi Ho Silver Lining before Jeff Beck did in the 1960s, but he still had the hit with it. That was a song called Any More Than I Do. Now we're off to the dance floors.
1: Everybody report to the dance floor.
2: The Twisted Wheel, Wigan Casino, right here on My Generation.

That's a group called The Pretenders, but of course not Chrissie Hynde's group, one from America. I Wanna Be Your Everything was the title of that song. We're off to the songwriting feature now, and this week it's two songs written by Rod McEwen. And we'll start with the man who brought us Good Morning Starshine with a song called Jean. This will be Oliver.

0: Oliver, and a song called Gene. I think that was his follow-up to Good Morning Starshine. And he was followed by Jimmy Rogers doing another Rod McEwen song, The World I Used to Know.
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0: Four Seasons were the first of those two, with Working My Way Back to You, followed by The Foundations. And not their biggest hit. They did have a number one with Baby Now That I Found You. That got to the top five, though, as well. Written by Mike Darbo of Man for a Man. Build Me Up, Buttercup. Now we're going way back for this next one.
1: I say you ready to boogie.
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1: 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Do it, baby.

0: The wonderful Little Richard from back in the 50s, and a song called The Girl Can't Help It. Now this, oh, with the album feature coming up next, he says, reminding himself. And we're looking to the man who rewrote the textbook on how to play lead guitar in the mid-1960s when he moved to England from America. From his album Axis Bold as Love, this will be Jimi Hendrix and Little Wing.
1: Not just singles. Here's the My Generation 60s album track.

The Jimi Hendrix Experience and Little Wing from Axis Boulder's Love, followed by Paul Revere and the Raiders, who had many, many hits in their native America and none over here in the UK. That was called Steppin' Out, and it was also, apparently, one of the songs on John Lennon's jukebox back in the 1960s, so he was a Raiders fan as well. Now to 1967, and a man who is probably best known for having hits in the 50s, still having hits over in America. This made the Billboard Hot 100 for the year. This is Frankie Lane and a song called Making Memories.

0: Frankie Lane and Making Memories, making the Billboard Hot 100 for the year in 1967.
1: Gary Jackson, something different on your dial.

0: We started off with the American group called The Millennium, who recorded one album which was excellent, called Begin Here. And sadly for them, they never got any further in terms of recorded music. That was called Some Sunny Day. They were followed by Kim Weston and the great Northern soul hit Helpless, which she released back in the 1960s. Now, three before the Beatles, and this week we're looking at artists who were all managed by impresario Larry Parnes. And we'll start this week with Dickie Pride.
1: It's time for three before the Beatles, whoever they were.

Three artists from the Larry Parnes stable of artists in the late 50s, early 60s, and it was a big stable as well. Dickie Pride was first with Betty, Betty, Go Steady With Me, then Lance Fortune and This Love I Have For You, and we finished off with Vince Eager, and This Should Go On Forever. Well, sadly, this show doesn't go on forever. I know it's good for you, but not for me. It's only 2 hours. And we will head forwards with the Nashville Teens and their third hit single in the UK. Didn't get as high as the first two, but still made the top 40. Find My Way Back Home.

0: That's the Tokens, and the original, I mentioned them before on the show, the original version of a hit from the Rockin' Berries called He's in Town. This is the slip disc for this week. American group, who is it and what's the hit song called? It was a hit on both sides of the Atlantic and probably elsewhere. It's struggling, isn't it? Let's be honest. But it is getting there, and hopefully it's identifiable. Don't bother contacting the studio. I'll play it for you in about 10 minutes' time. And here's a reminder. Now, this next man, I think he was Canadian, no longer with us. One of his albums, not the one we're going to play a song from, was credited. That's probably the wrong word, but it was used as a reason for suicide in two suicide notes. And apparently he was, to some people, quite depressing to listen to. He was Leonard Cohen. And from a 1966 album, I think it was, his first, this is The Sisters of Mercy.
1: All the

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We weren't lovers like that, and besides, it would still be all right.

0: Leonard Cohen and the Sisters of Mercy. Now we're going to the two vintage tunes, and both of these come from a compilation called, basic words to the effect of Rockabilly Songs That You Really Shouldn't Be Without. And we're going to start with Warren Smith.
1: Here are this week's vintage tunes. God Save the King. King, King, King, King, King.

0: Warren Smith was the first of those two with Rock and Roll Ruby, and he was followed by Sid King and a song called Gonna Shake This Shack Tonight. Thanks very much for keeping me company. Hope you can join me same time next week for another edition of My Generation. And I'll leave you with the answer to the slip disc. And it was The Turtles and a song called Happy Together.
1: That's the slipped disc. Put a half crown on it on the dance set, and it sounds like this.

Hello there, you're welcome to the Revival Show. My name's Kelly Tosh, what's yours? It's our weekly walkthrough, my extensive, if I do say so myself, record collection of two decades, the 60s and the 70s. One tune reminds me of those heady days of offshore radio. Great one, Martha Reeves and the Vandellas. And the tune called Dancing in the Streets. So, if you're ready, here we go. On the Revival Show.

Don't forget the end drum roll at the end. Dave Clark Five, as they were called, the Tottenham side back from the 1960s. And there was an old black and white movie around about the same time, which actually featured Dave Clark Five, which was doing the rounds on one of those old classic movie channels. So watch out for that. Dave Clark Five and Over and Over.

the Drifters, or as I call them, Drifters version 2. That was the guys who came back in the 1970s, and their hit from 1974, and Down on the Beach Tonight. This guy actually played keyboards once upon a time for Stevie Wonder. His name was Jim Gilstrap.

You know, I love those tunes from the 1960s. It actually has about 2 tons of phasing on those tracks. Great one coming from Nirvana, and that's the one called Rainbow Chaser. Just noticing on this list I have on front, in front of me, in fact, this one is included on your favorite 60s soul tunes of all time, and quite rightly so, coming from Aretha Franklin.

You know, it's one of those tunes that they keep on using for commercials and the like. Good one from the 60s. Aretha Franklin, R-E-S-P-E-C-T, of course, spelling respect. These are the Fortunes. Freedom come, freedom go.

The Fortunes in 1971. Freedom come, freedom go. Now, don't panic, that's all I will say. I'm not going yet. But actually, I always get requests to say, Kelly, why don't you play the 3 Degrees tune that you always finish with in its entirety? All right, then.

Just for all those who always email and say, Kelly, play the 3 Degrees tune on full. There we go, 1976, and Take Good Care of Yourself. And this one, talking about tunes being used in movies. This one from the bubblegum era of the 60s. It's the Turtles. Amen.

And that's from a reissued Greatest Hits, obviously, as a tribute to the late Brian Wilson, who just passed away recently. Sometimes when you get a big star like Brian, who passed away, it's difficult to actually pick favourite tunes to represent their career. Really difficult. But I thought I would choose that one today from the Greatest Hits. 1969 from the Beach Boys and I Can Hear Music. This one coming from the album called The Venus and Mars Rock Show. In fact, I think it was the only single to appear from the album, recorded in Los Angeles, California, and their hit from 1975 is Listen to What the Man Said.

from the album called The Venus and Mars Rock Show. In fact, on the album sleeve, they use two snooker balls to represent the two planets. There we go. Wings, and listen to what the man said. From the 1970s, this is Thin Lizzy. What a cracker one. Haven't played this one for ages.

There's one from the Summer of Love back in 1967, and always reminds me of those days in August 1967 when the demise of the Pirates were on the cards. Peter Law, and a tune called Lingering On. Of course, it had to be played because it was on Major Minor Records. Still a good tune from those heady days of Watery Wireless.

the Supremes and the one called In and Out of Love. Just like to remind you of contact details if you would like a shout out and even suggest your favourite tunes from the 60s and 70s. One probably you haven't heard for absolutely ages. My website is revivalshow.co.uk. You can find some great offshore memories and also contact details if you would like to email the Revival Show. This one from the album, which was called Night Owl, the late great Jerry Rafferty, who says, get it right next time.

0: Do you remember that one? It was like a one-hit wonder from the 1970s. The Sound of Blackfoot Sioux. Don't think they had any follow-up single. I must check that one out. And the tune called Standing in the Road. Well, we're not standing in the way of the governors.
1: We're gonna

It's a warm welcome to you back into the Revival Show, our number two, of course. And my name's Kenny Tosh. What's yours? Great tunes of the 60s and 70s as we walk through my record collection. 1966, the TV series, I understand, is doing the rounds at the moment. Great one, The Monkees, and a little bit me, and a little bit you. His follow-up, Where Do You Go To, My Lovely? Here's Peter Sarsted offering you some refreshments right here on the Revival Show today. How do you fancy a little glass of some frozen orange juice?

0: I actually interviewed Peter, oh goodness, back about 2001 when he came here to beautiful downtown Belfast. I produced his very first single under the name of Peter Lincoln, which was called My Monkey is a Junkie. And Peter said, I thought I destroyed all those. Good one, Frozen Orange Juice and Peter Sarstedt on The Revival Show.
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I do promise you the little hits and gems, don't I, each week right here on The Revival Show. That was a group called Splinter. One single, one album, then they totally vanished. That tune, in fact, was composed by George Harrison. There you go, your fascinating fact for today. Great one from the 70s, that's Splinter, and Cost a Fine Time. This, I think, is actually one of these guys' lesser played tunes. It's Manfred Mann and the Ragamuffin Man.

I do think it is one of their forgotten tunes, but as I said just a second ago, we do play the great ones, don't we? That's Manfred Mann, and a tune called Ragamuffin Man. Remember, if you want to get in touch with the programme, check out my website, which is revivalshow.co.uk. Email and contact details are there, along with some great, wonderful offshore memories and some great old pics as well. Get

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actually featured in a movie that was called Uptight, a very elusive movie, I will say, but a good one. It is Booker T. Jones, Booker T. and the MGs saying, "Time is

You know, it's amazing what remains in the mind, as I have said to you many times here on the Revival Show. That indeed is Eruption, and on the single it said, featuring Precious Wilson. There you go, your fascinating fact for today. These guys won the talent show, which was called New Faces, back from the 1970s. And they're still around in one form or another today. It is indeed Chiwadi Wadi.

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0: trying to recreate, I think, the sound of the beach back from the 1960s. Good job as well. Sadly, that was only the only hit they ever had back from the 1970s. That's a group which is called First Class, under the watchful eye of John Shakespeare, I see, from the record label, and a tune which is called Beach Baby. Here's one of those great little hits and gems as well, coming from the 1970s. I can only find this one in the collection from a group called The Arrows, and this is A Touch Too Much.
1: Well, you got me shaking from my head to the bottom of my

feel your touch. Cause honey, you know you make me shake. And I just want you to loosen up a little bit for me. Oh honey, you know what I want.

little foot tapper, and he still packs the dance floor to this day. The late Sly Stone, and Sly and the Family Stone, and Dance to the Music. Just looking through this great compilation, two other tunes that I think are absolutely fabulous. Maybe give them a writing some week here on the Revival Show. Everyday People and Family Affair, two other good ones on that compilation of greatest hits.

Major Minor, nothing finer, as Tommy Vance said back for the advert, back from the 1960s. Odin's People, and the tune called From a Distance. One, of course, Caroline did have to play because it was on Major Minor Records. And featuring Derek Armstrong, our very own, of course, who went on to play Charlie in the television series called Casualty. There you go, your fascinating fact for today.

It is Peter Noonan along with Herman's Hermits. Those guys are still around in that one form or another. That's Herman's Hermits and my sentimental friend. I don't know about you, but I keep on thinking of Freddie Davis when he sings those sentimental songs. Right,

0: Frankie Valli and the Four Seasons and the Night. Hey, friends and neighbors, guess what?
1: Well, dear listener, that's about it for today. So before I fall down the little hole in the middle, I'll just remind you, The Revival Show is compiled, produced, and presented by Kenny Tosh, and without the aid of a safety net. Until next time, I'm Gary Owens saying hello.
0: Well, Gary, my thanks goes out to you. Hey, friends and neighbors, yes, indeed, every week I keep on saying to you where those 2 hours is go to. Clock on the wall says that's all. Time to go, time to pack the sack and hit the trail.

And once again, just to remind you of my contact details, if you want to get a shout-out on the programme and get a little tune played for your good selves, it is revivalshow.co.uk. That's my website where you can find contact details. My name's Kenny Tosh. What's yours? Have a good week. Till next week.

0: The Everly Brothers and The Price of Love on your Decades Breakfast. Underway for a Thursday morning. Morning.
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0: Coming up on the show, your musical memories, your musical birthdays, One Second Wonder, your Year of Fortune. What day is it today? We'll find that out. We know it's Thursday. We know it's the 25th of June, but exactly what's going on? What's your name? It could be your day today, but unlikely. And your lyric game we'll get into in a moment after the Pet Shop Boys.

fantastic song, Suburbia, Pet Shop Boys, on your Decades Breakfast. Let's get into your lyric game this morning then. These are the lyrics for your Thursday morning, a hot summer night, fell like a net, I've got to find my baby yet. What is that song? Any ideas on that one? A hot summer night, fell like a net, I've got to find my baby yet.

heard Eddie Floyd on your Decades Breakfast. On this day back in 1966, Jackie Wilson, he was arrested for inciting a riot. Now, Jackie Wilson, he's not the only one to do this, you know. I'm sure there was something like the Rolling Stones did the same thing, maybe the Stranglers. It's just a concert, people getting excited, no? It was a proper riot, was it?

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0: Cliff Richard with the question of the day. Do you want to dance? And Jackie Wilson inciting a riot this day back in 1966. He was cuffed and taken away. And Reaper Tea, his song, it was number one in 1986. And a hit in previous decades as well. Brilliant. Right, let's do your Year of Fortune.
1: 1959.
0: Even further back with the wheel this morning, 1959. In a moment then, Dion on the Belmonts. First up, Ricky Nelson.

0: 1959 on your Year of Fortune this morning. Dion and the Belmonts and A Teenager in Love. And Ricky Nelson and Never Be Anyone Else But Me For You. Your Decades Breakfast. Wakey, wakey, rise and shine. Thursday morning on the way. I got Backman Turner Overdrive and we'll do the Beach Boys, shall we?
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Barbara Streisand, there's our Barb. Back in 1988, she was at number one, Woman in Love. And in 1961, a number two for the Allisons. Do you remember those? And Are You Sure? Morning from Mark Gale. It's Thursday morning. We're getting through the week, aren't we, together? In the next 1 second one that we're going to play, I'll play a 1 second of a famous song. And that's no prize. It's just for fun on that one. And our lyric game, we're going to do that again in a

Somebody's banging the drums on that one, aren't they? Beach Boys, Sleep John B on your Decades Breakfast. The lyrics on your lyric game this morning. A hot summer night fell like a net. I've got to find my baby yet. What's that song? It's a rocky number like this one, but it's not this one.

Kevin Turner Overdrive. You ain't seen nothing yet on your decade's breakfast. Let's do a musical birthday on this day back in 1939. Harold Melvin was born.

good, isn't it? So good. It was also done by Simply Red in latter years. Mick Hucknall, he liked it so much, he did a copy of it. And somebody else is going to do it in the future, aren't they? Long after we're gone, the songs are going to live on. The legends live on, as we say. On this day, 1969, the Hollies, they recorded, an absolute blinder.

Only the good stuff here on your Decades Breakfast. Halo James, Coulda Told You So. And the Hollies, He Ain't Heavy, He's My Brother. That song was recorded on this day back in 1969. Let's give you the answer to your lyric game. Your lyrics this morning, did you get this one? A hot summer night fell like a net. I've got to find my baby yet.

That's your lyrical answer this morning. Did you get that right today? Robert Palmer, Bad Case of Loving You, Doctor Doctor in brackets. Brilliant stuff right in the next hour. One Second Wonder on the way. Let's have some fun with that, shall we? And what day is it today? We'll find out in the next hour. It's

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1: Decades Breakfast, good morning.
0: Which means tomorrow, another day, one day to go, it'll be Friday, meaning it'll be the weekend, won't it, on the way for you.

Sydney Youngblood, If Only I Could, on your Decades Breakfast. Was he a one-hit wonder, I wonder? I don't remember any of his other songs, do you? 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

0: Right, today's 1 second wonder. 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
0: That is a 1 second today, 1 second wonder. No, I can't play you anymore. 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

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There you go, middle of the road on your decades breakfast. Let's do a big musical birthday this morning. On this day, 1945, Carly Simon was born. 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

Junior Walker and the All-Stars, I'm a Roadrunner, and Marvin Gaye, Got to Give It Up, number one for him on the US singles chart this day back in 1977. Right, on the way for you, I've got some Earth, Wind & Fire to play, Freddie Cannon, and what day is it today? Let's find out.

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0: Fire Boogie Wonderland on your Decades Breakfast. There's a little dance number right there if you're in the mood for it for the Thursday morning. We're doing your 1 second wonder this morning. What is this 1 second?
1: Give me the music.
0: Any ideas on that one? Have I been good to you today, or is it a bit tough?

Hot chocolate and girl crazy on your decades breakfast and Freddie Cannon, Palisades Park. On this day back in 1984, Prince released his sixth studio album. It was called Purple Rain, and this was the title track.

Robbie Williams and Millennium on your Decades Breakfast, and Prince, Purple Rain, some big artists on the show this hour. Let's say happy birthday today. A lot of you might be thinking about, he's not done that one. Well, we're not going to miss it, are we? Happy birthday today, the late George Michael, born on this day, 1963.

0: Happy heavenly birthday today, George Michael. Born on this day back in 1963. Sadly, no longer with us. There he is with his song Fast Love. Let's give the answer to your 1 second wonder.
1: Give me the music.
0: That is 1 second of Dusty Springfield, Little by Little.

They got their shirt, One Second Wonder Answer, Dusty Springfield, Little by Little. And if you got our lyric game right in the last hour as well, very clever indeed. That was a bit tough this morning, that one. And that's it, your Decades Breakfast done for your Thursday morning. Have a great Thursday. More of the songs you love on the way. Play.

0: Welcome back to, yeah, That's a Pepper Thing. First up, we've got Harrison wrapping his Dr. Pepper in a tiny quilt so it feels at home. Oh, how tender. That's a Pepper Thing! And over to Becca, who's whispering affirmations to her can.
1: You're sweet. 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You're the best thing I ever poured over ice.
0: She swears it makes it taste better. It's not a science thing, but it's a Pepper Thing! Why do they all do it? All for that sweet, delicious, truly one-of-a-kind taste of Dr. Pepper. It's a Pepper Thing!

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Hello and welcome to another edition of the Retro Country Countdown. Once a week, we're counting them down all the way from 40 to that number one song. This week, we are recapping the chart list for the week ending in June the 21st of 1997. My name is Thomas Mund. Let's get started on the countdown at number 40 with Billy Yates, Flowers.

This is the Retro Country Countdown, your place for all your favorite country music classics. This week we are recapping the chart list for the week ending June the 21st of 1997. My name is Thomas Mund. Up next, Leroy Parnell's survey song number 39 on the

Darnell came to us at number 39 on the RCC. Once a week, we're spotlighting the 40 most popular songs on country music radio from way back when, and the show can be listened on great radio stations such as 98.5 WTUC, that's Toccoa's home country in Toccoa, Georgia.

0: He Got It All, Kenny Chesney. At number 38 on the Retro Country Countdown. Up next, a song that has been re-released in 2006 by the pop group Westlife. Here are the Rayburn Brothers with their rendition on Butterfly Kisses. On the Retro Country Countdown, they are our survey song 37.
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1: The third of this week's drop-off songs of the week is Clay Walker, with Rumor Has It dropping off from 31 on the countdown week before.

On with our current countdown now at number 35 with Martina McBride and Clint Black, Still Holding On. I'm Thomas Munt. I'm glad you joined me.

During his career, he has released 16 studio albums, of which 3 have been certified platinum and 2 of them have been certified gold. He is at number 33 on the countdown. Here is Mr. Sammy Kershaw.

Sammy Kershaw. Fit to be tied down. Up next on the countdown is Mr. Tracy Lawrence at number 30.

At number 32, that's how a cowgirl says goodbye. Tracy Lawrenz on the Retro Country Countdown. Up next at 31, it's Ricochet. He left a lot to be desired.

0: This song became the most recent top 10 hit for John Michael Montgomery, his 13th, if you're keeping track. Now on its way down, here's I Miss You a Little.
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0: John Michael Montgomery, a tune that he co-wrote with Mike Anthony and Richard Fagan. I Miss You a Little, down this week, number 30.
1: At number 29, it's Alabama and a Sad Looking Moon.

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You're tuned in to the Retro Country Countdown, where every week we spotlight the 40 most popular songs on country music radio from way back when. This week we are recapping the chart list for the week ending in June the 21st of 1997. My name is Thomas Mund. This show can be listened to on great radio stations such as the Country Giant out of Brannan, Manitoba in Canada. In the United States on Smokin' Country, that's smokin-country.com out of Macon, Georgia. And in Germany on Hall of Music out of Bremen. Let's roll on with the countdown at number 28. Here is Colin Ray on the RCC.

Colin Ray came to us at number 28 on the countdown. My name is Thomas Munt, and this is your place for all your favorite country music classics, where once a week we are counting them down all the way from 40 to that number one song. Up next is Tracy Lawrence with the second song of his on the countdown. Here's Tracy with Better Man, Better.

We are about to find out what happened this day in country music history after Travis Tritt saying she's going home with me, survey song number 26 on the Retro Country Countdown. My name is Thomas Mund. I'm glad you can join me.

Once a week, we spotlight the 40 most popular songs on country music radio from way back when. I'm Thomas Mund. Our countdown will continue in just a little bit. Let us now have a look at this day in country music history. The date is June the 21st, 1948. Born on this day in Aiken, South Carolina, was country music artist Leon Everett. Leon Everett reached top 10 with his singles Over, Giving Up Easy, Hurricane, Midnight Rodeo, and Just Give Me What You Think Is Fair. 1955. Sun Records released Cry, Cry, Cry, the first single by Johnny Cash and the Tennessee Two. 1959. Born on this day in South Charleston, West Virginia, is country music singer-songwriter Kathy Mattea. During her career, Kathy Mattea released 30 singles placed on the top charts and also 17 studio albums. 1970. Conway Twitty was at number one on the Hot Country Music charts with Hello Darlin'. The song was Conway Twitty's fourth number one single. 1991. Born on this day in Lawrence County, Kentucky, was country music singer-songwriter Tyler Childers. 2004. Gretchen Wilson's debut album, Here for the Party, was certified platinum and gold at the same time. 2011. People magazine reported that 75-year-old Glenn Campbell has been diagnosed with Alzheimer's disease. 2014. American country music singer-songwriter and Cajun music performer Jimmy C. Newman died of cancer at the age of 86. Here are now the songs from this day in country music history. The date is June the 21st. We get to listen to Leon Everett with I Coulda Had You. Cry, Cry, Cry by Johnny Cash and the Tennessee Two from 1955. And Kathy Mattea's number one hit, 18 Wheels and a Dozen Roses.

Coming to us from Beaumont, Texas, at number 23, here is Mr. Clay Walker and 1, 2...

Once a week, we have a date with the 40 most popular songs on country music radio from way back when. It's the Retro Country Countdown, and the show can be listened to on great radio stations worldwide. In Germany, on my home base, Country Road 58 out of Hanover. In Ireland, it's HR Country out of Dublin. And in the United Kingdom, it is, out of Birmingham, Phantom Radio. Let's roll on with the countdown, and Patty Loveless at number 22.

0: George Strait. He's down to 20 this week, One Night at a Time.
1: At number 19, it's Rick Trevino, I'm Only Get This Way With You.

When you look up this band that's up next on the countdown on Google or any other search engine on the web, you might come across the result telling you that it's founded in Cardiff in Wales, so therefore being a Welsh rock band. No. Of course, we're gonna not talk about the Welsh rock band Lone Star. We're talking about the country music formation Lone Star, who was founded in Nashville, Tennessee. Here they are at number 18 on the Retro Country Countdown with me, Thomas Munt.

Come Crying to Me, Lone Star at number 18 on the RCC. The Sons of the Desert are up next at number 17, saying, Whatever Comes First.

0: Alison Krauss and Don Williams are telling us the song story of the week on their duet song, Just Come Here for the Music.
1: She doesn't mean to seem so cold. He's just asking for a dance.
2: Let's call it Just Come Here for the Music. And it's a love story of, someone who's been through heartbreak and he's trying to start something up again. And then in that quest, the lady that he's approaching, has the same story.

the emotion of it and the clarity of the characters is just overwhelming to me. And I know that's the reason I wanted to record it is number one, it's very, very well written. The interest is just of what's transpiring is just awesome.

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You're tuned in to the Retro Country Countdown. 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Time now for an RCC Extra Triple Play from 1997. Here are Seals and Brady, Natural Born Lovers. Rich McCready with That Just About Covers It. And we're going to get started with Crawford and West, Summertime Girls.

one song, we have reached the 15th entry on this week's chart list. We are recapping for the week ending in June the 21st of 1997. Pam Tillis is at number 15 with All the Good Ones Are Gone.

28 songs down, a dozen more to be played here on this week's edition of the Retro Country Countdown. Trace Atkins is at number 12 saying, I've left something turned on at home. I wonder, is Trace really singing about household appliances? Let us find out.

0: She's up from 14 to 10 in the survey. 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
1: At number 9, and therefore starting our single

Little Things. Tanya Tucker came to us at number 9, kicking us off with the single Digits, followed right up at number 8. Here is Mr. Mark Wills, Places. Hi.

as we are getting closer and closer to the number one song of this week's edition of the Retro Country Countdown, we've already reached number 7 with Kevin Sharp saying, "She sure's taking it well."

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This week we are recapping for the chart list ending in June the 21st of 1997. The show can be listened to on great radio stations such as Radio Faith and Country in Northern Ireland.

I'd rather ride around with you. Reba McEntire at number 6 on the Retro Country Countdown. One up at number 5. It's Lee Ann Rimes, The Light in Your Eyes.

We are one song away from this week's top three. At number four, it's Ty Herndon, Love Too Much. My name is Thomas Munt, and you are tuned in to the Retro Country Countdown.

us down. Three more to play to wrap up this week's Retro Country Countdown. Let's kick off our top three song list with Mr. Alan Jackson at number three, asking who

This week's second most popular song on the countdown is by Mr. Vince Gill, A Little More Love.

Well, the road to this week's number one song began in the tiny town of Jigger, Louisiana. According to Tim McGraw, his life was as country as it gets. He was 4 years old when his single mom moved them into the best place that they could afford at the time, a small hay barn in the middle of a cow pasture. Tim says it was a shack, really. I remember Mom cleaning out that place and turning it into a home. But you could see the ground under the floor, and you'd wake up in the morning to a cow mooing at your window. As Tim remembers it, that was the poorest that they ever were. But even that had a brighter side. You see, their neighbor, 2 miles away at the next farm, took Tim and his mother under her wing. Every week, this lady took them to the local Pentecostal church, and that is where Tim made his public singing debut. He says, "The first time I ever sang in front of people was when that lady's son and I got up and sang in that church. And from then on, I always had a fascination with singing." Well, these days, it is safe to assume that Tim McGraw finds singing more fascinating than ever. With his fifth number one hit, third week at the top, here's Tim, "It's Your Love."

And that wraps it up. This week's edition of the Retro Country Countdown. We have been chartlisting for the week ending in June the 21st of 1997. Hope to see you all again next week. Until then, I'm Thomas Mundt. So long and happy trails.

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1: And do what? Tell him what you said.
0: Put 2 bucket of lashes beside my feet.
2: Yes, sir.
0: Put 2 big biscuits in my hand, and goddammit, I'm gonna sop my way to the promised land.
3: Dolomite.

0: Man, I know y'all lying. It's the Cougar Club.
1: Man, y'all sure we're in the right place, man?
2: Shit, we here now. Man, we're going in, bro. Shit, I don't know what y'all talking about. We like, we're in the right damn place.
0: Hey, bro, listen. Hey, don't do the same stuff you did the other day now.
2: Call.
0: Let me do this, bro. We're going.
2: I got it.
3: I mean, this baby, like it says, cougar though.
4: Mm-hmm. I'm not a cougar, honey. I'm a tiger.
3: Oh, you a tiger?
4: Yes. Have you ever been bit by a tiger before?
3: Hell no, I ain't.
4: Yeah, let's go party, baby.

0: concert. Didn't think I was gonna make it, but I told you fellas, I'll be there. All right, ready to hit the stage. Let's go.
1: Wait a minute. It's not gentry. What? Thank you, ladies.

Yes, hello and welcome to Digital Blues with me, Ashwin Smythe. And we open the show this week with a track paying tribute to the wonderful Earl Green, a man who was blessed with the most amazing voice. I saw him live several times and he just was superb and such a lovely guy. He, of course, died on the 6th of May 2020. Long time ago now, but he lives on in many people's memories as one of the great blues musicians or great musicians from the UK for many years. And that particular track was the title track of his album from 1996, Feel the Fire, and it featured on guitar Joe Louis Walker, the late Joe Louis Walker. Well, next up we go to Finland, and a gentleman called Long John MacDonald. It's not his real name, but I can't pronounce his real name. He has an EP out called Fly Free, and just four tracks on it, and some good tracks. This one is called Thunderstorm.

0: Yes, four tracks from five artists, from five countries rather. And the first one was from Finland, Long John McDonald, the album Fly Free and the track Thunderstorm. Then from Austria, the bad rock blues band Gulf Coast Sunset, the name of the track, and that's from their album Shadows, which came out last year. And then from an album which has just come out on Roof Records, it's from Chrissy Matthews and the Vikings, and that particular track, in addition to his Norwegian band The Vikings, featured Norwegian singer Ida May and, of course, the UK harmonica player Will Wilde, who was the winner of the UK Instrumentalist of the Year award at the UK Blues Awards in April. And then we finished up with a wonderful version of Roadhouse Blues from Australia's Mark Easton. He has an album out called Dark Horse, and as ever, it is something different, very different, with lots of Asian instruments on it. And Mark, I just love listening to the music he plays. It's perhaps not to everybody's taste, but I just find it fascinating the way he works different instrumentation into his arrangements. And as I say, that was Roadhouse Blues. Well, we go with the ladies now. And four tracks, again, from four different countries. Three of them on Roof Records. A big package arrived from Roof Records just recently, so I'm catching up. We start off with Elise Franck from France, and I Didn't Pay For It is the name of the album. Came out in January, and this track is the opening track called I'm Smoking.
1: I'm smoking.
0: That's right.

There's four cracking tracks there. We started off with Elise Frank and I'm Smoking from her album I Didn't Pay For It, and then Galia Vault with a brand new album that comes out this month, and it's called Burn the House Down, and the track Mine. Then it was Dana Fuchs from her Live in Denmark album, also on Roof Records, and the track Superman. And finally from Australia, Christina Crofts, and an excellent album called Best of Bottleneck, which is drawn from various albums that she's released over the years, and the track that I played there, Someone Younger. And next up, yet another brand new album from Bob Corritore and friends, and this is one with modern tracks on it, and this features Tia Carroll, and it's the title track from the album Ernestine Blues. This is Ernestine.

Yes, we had there Bob Corritore and Friends featuring Tia Carroll and Ernestine from his album Ernestine Blues, then Jamie Williams and the Roots Collective from their brand new album In the Moment and Every Broken Man, and then finally Marpa Lane's Great Decline from their excellent album Monster Swan and the track An Ugly Taste. Well, time to cram in two more tracks, first from Bernard Selim and the Boys from the Hood, Shy Pretty Woman.

is the great sound there of Bernard Sellum and the Boys from the Hood and Shy Pretty Woman from their album Barnyard Boogie. And we finish up with another track from Laura Chavez's album My Voice. And this is called Napa Street. Thanks for your company. I'll be back same time next week. Bye for now.

0: is 50 Years of Pop with Peter Kirkpatrick.
1: Hello, it's jolly nice of you to join me again today. This is another edition of 50 Years of Pop. 2 hours of great music and a bit of frivolous information and banter in between. So stay with me if you possibly can. We'll start off with a bit of Buggles, I think, and Video Killed the Radio Star.

I really do like that tune, and why not? Buggles were English New Wave, formed in 77 by Trevor Horn and Jeff Downes. Now, this was their sort of really one big hit, I guess, and it topped the UK singles chart and reached number one in 15 other countries. Now, they produced their first album, The Age of Plastic, in January 80, and this, of course, was on it. And of course, as soon as they released the album, they both went off and joined the pop group or rock group Yes. And then, of course, Yes disbanded the year after. And that was the year that Video Killed the Radio Star, become the first ever tune shown on MTV in the United States. So there we have it. And then, of course, they released a second album and it all went horribly wrong and they disbanded. But move on. You see, that wouldn't have happened in an ideal world, would it? And here's the Christians to talk about exactly that same thing.

0: Now, Don Williams is up next. I remember him. I worked in a shop in, I think it was the second half of the 70s, about 76, 77. And the shop had an 8-track machine. Do you remember them? And we only had about 3 tapes. The thing would play quite nicely, and you'd hear Don Williams and various others. I forget what the other 2 tracks were. And then it would go to the time it had to move on to the next track. It would go, it would all stop, make all these terrible mechanical noises, and then it would start off again. And of course, the trouble is that you can't hear that song without hearing that noise. But I won't inflict that on you. This is Don Williams. He's got a fabulous voice, and You're My Best Friend.
1: Placed gold

Oh, what a great voice that man had, Don Williams, and he had a lot of influence over singers in different genres. People like Johnny Cash, Eric Clapton, Ray Scott, Juice Newton, what a lovely name that is, Lefty Frizzle, Josh Turner, Sonny James, Alison Krauss, Billy Jane, Charlie Pride, of course, Kenny Rogers, another great voice, and so on, and so even Telly Savalas and Pete Townsend of The Who. Fabulous. Now, let's move on from country to, I think, country rock or soft rock country, whichever you like to do, whichever. It's one of my favourite bands. This is the Eagles.

So we'll try and get it right next time. Jerry Rafferty there. Moody Blues are next up. Nights in White Satin. They were never massively high on my sort of radar, I guess. Nothing wrong with them. Formed in Birmingham in 64. And Denny Lane was a guitarist. He obviously went on to be with Paul McCartney and Wings. And they were sort of part of the British beat and R&B scene in the 60s. Then they had Go Now in late 64. Then they had a bit of a change and Justin Hayward come in and John Lodge. And they sort of became psychedelic rock. And I thought, in my very humble opinion, they were a bit too big of themselves. But that was just me. Still play them anyway. Good track. Nights in White Satin. This is the Moody Blues.

Depends how old you are. If you're old like me, I was 9 when that came out. That was 1964, that version, Swingin' Blue Jeans, which is pretty good. Originally 1958 by Little Richard. Loads of people have had a go at it. I mean, it's just one of those songs that everybody wants to bash. I won't bore you with all the details. But just to say that as this is 50 years of pop, it's hip to be square. Well, I'm more worried about my hip rather than being square, to be honest. It's Huey Lewis.

Yes, hip to be square. Aisha Coco. Falco, do you remember him? Johann Hans Hosel, or known to you and I as Falco, Austrian singer and musician, had several international hits. Der Kommissar in 1981, Rock Me Amadeus, Vienna Calling, and so on. And he was the only artist in history to score a number one hit with a German language song in America. So 20 million albums, 40 million singles, making him the best-selling Austrian singer of all time. And I don't think there's many chasing his tails, if I'm brutally honest. Sorry, I'm just saying, you know, I don't know. But anyway, this is Falco and Rock Me Amadeus. Rock me.

In 82, Wolfgang Amadeus Mozart marries Constance Weber. 1784, Wolfgang Amadeus Mozart becomes a Freemason. 1791, Mozart composes the

Yes, you're all going to be walking around going, oh, now, aren't you? But never mind, here is Diana Ross, and she's just going to have a little tinkle on the piano, her old piano.

Crystal Gale, don't it make my brown eyes blue? My eyes are in fact brown. Yes, I went to have my eyes checked, but they said they couldn't do that. They've got to stay brown, Mr. K, they said. Let's change the genre now. This is a bit of a new wave. This is a group called The Flying Lizards, formed in 76. Carried on for about 8 years, I guess. And post-punk and new wave and art pop, it describes them as. And this is really their biggest hit. This is The Flying Lizards and Money.

He didn't have a bad voice, really, did he, old David Soul? Fair play to him. And a guy who was really big, I think he was best probably in the 70s, thereabouts, 70s and 80s. This, I am referring, of course, to Cliff Richard and a track that I like. And this is Some People.

Captain Sensible, of course, he was in The Damned, wasn't he? He was. Bucks Fizz are coming up now with Talking in Your Sleep. Always a bit of a problem, if you ask me. Yes, it is. And I'm more of a grunter and a snuffler, and I snort and I'll make all sorts of noises by all accounts. And if I have put on a bit of weight, which I try not to, but if I do, it gets worse. I'm sort of all that sort of thing. My wife has threatened to record me one night, but so far she hasn't. And I'm very grateful for that. Never mind. So here we go. Bucks Fizz.

It's talking in your sleep by a tenuous link. And how do these things happen? It's like magic and smoke and mirrors. It's Boris Gardner. And I want to wake up with you. Did he see what I did there?

Now, Denise Williams, she went to school. She started school when she was two. And the teacher said to her, Denise, what do you want to be? And she said, I want to be free.

0: still.
1: Oh yes, Lionel Richie and the Commodores, of course, and Still. That's just a really nice song, isn't it? I mean, that's just, I really like that. And I'm going to keep it sort of fairly chilled, I think. Frankie Valli and the Four Seasons, and My Eyes Adored You.

0: Yes, we'll sort of liven things up a wee bit now. We'll go all the way back in time to the 60s and one of the great groups from that era who were actually a manufactured boy band. I am, of course, referring to the Monkees, and this is one of the hits, Daydream Believer. I used to really enjoy watching them on the TV, and they were a bit sort of silly and bonkers, but it was good TV and probably a darn sight better than what's on at the moment. So Last Train to Clarksville, I'm a Believer, Daydream Believer, they spurned them out, and they really annoyed the TV people and their record company, because they, although they were a manufactured group, they did want to learn to play their own instruments and sing their own songs, and the TV people and whatever apparently didn't like that, but they did, and fair play to them. So here we go, it's the Monkees and Daydream Believer.
1: What number is this, Chip?
2: 7A.
1: Okay, no, I mean, don't get excited, man. It's because I'm short, I know.

Right, I'm going to keep it 60s, Ricky Nelson. As much a good a singer, he was also a decent actor, and he was with John Wayne, Dean Martin, amongst others, in Rio Bravo. Quite a decent film. Here we go, it's Ricky Nelson and Fools Rush In.

That was Bronski Beats, formed in 1963 in London. They were a British synth pop. Now, that's not easy to say, synth pop band. And of course, the voice you heard there was Jimmy Somerville. Steve Bronski was also on keyboards, and Larry Steinbacheck. That's an interesting name, isn't it? In the background as well. Now, they were really big in the mid-80s, 84, with that one, Small Town Boy. Now, Somerville left Bronski Beat in 85 and joined as lead singer of the Communards, and also with some solo work as well. And Bronski Beat finally dissolved after having another couple of vocalists with them. They dissolved in 1995, but it was revived again in 2016. And then Bronski himself passed away in 2021. So that was that. Now, this next chappy, I like playing his song. I like the tune. I like his voice. I love saying his name. It's Dan Fogelberg and Longer.

great. Now, Dire Straits, I do like a bit of Dire Straits, I must admit. And as I've said before, I used to work in electrical retailing many moons ago. And one of my great things was one of the shops I run at the time was this huge, great sort of multi-level floor thing. It was enormous, but it was purely electrical. And Saturdays was my day to open up. I was the general manager there. And I opened up on a Saturday morning. So I used to go in early, let the cleaners in, and I'd get on with some paperwork. But my treat of the day was to go over to where the hi-fis were and select something that I could actually operate, because I had a sort of level. I could only go up to a certain level of stuff. And I found one that the best one that I could work out how to work. I put Dire Straits on and blasted out, and the cleaners used to walk past and think, what's that silly old fool up to now? But that was my thing. So here we go. This is Dire Straits, and this is Money for Nothing.

Fabulous voice of Gilbert O'Sullivan and Nothing Rhymed. I don't think we played much in the way of Rolling Stones recently, so I'm going to make up for that now. This is Brown Sugar. We're sort of creeping along now. Just sort of cram a few more tracks in before we go. So here we go. Start Me Up. 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It's Brown Sugar.

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Here it comes. There we go. Thank you. Rolling Stones, Brown Sugar. This is a bit of Frankie Valli now. And Darlin, that's Darlin. There's no G in Darlin.

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What you got me a drink? Oh, what is it? Oh, it's Love Potion number 9. I should say it's the Searchers.

Anyway, it's time for me to go now. Many thanks for joining me today. I'll leave you with a bit of David Essex. Until we get a chance to meet again, I shall say have a lovely rest of today. Have a lovely tomorrow. Have a lovely week. And it's bye-bye from me. 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Bye.